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1: I didn't realise, I mean, I'm going to get to a little story in a minute of a local lady who I met, and she told me what she purchased on Facebook Marketplace, and I'm like, that's out there.
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0: 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I said
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Juliet says, "Hey, it's Romeo. You nearly give me a heart attack.

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0: 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I said
1: wake up, Canberra. 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
3: Mm-hmm. 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